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Fancy letting your hair down and rocking out to the best in rock music? Then join me on a Tuesday night between 9 and 11 for 2 hours of the finest music rock has to offer. 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It'll blow your socks off.

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5: Hello, Severn Trent here. Great news. We've finished working on Ford Green Road and it's now open to traffic again, 6 weeks earlier than planned. Thanks for bearing with us. We're now moving on to Sneed Green, starting on Mornington Road and working into August. We're also in Birches Head, Burslem and Hanley. 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

0: That's the way love, that's the way love, that's the way love, that's the way love. 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
6: Hello, Severn Trent here. Great news. We've finished working on Ford Green Road and it's now open to traffic again, 6 weeks earlier than planned. Thanks for bearing with us. We're now moving on to Sneed Green, starting on Mornington Road and working into August. We're also in Birches Head, Burslem and Hanley. 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

0: Hi everybody, it's me, Torby, from the Six Towns Radio Breakfast Show, inviting you to join me every weekday from 7am. I know it's early, but I'm going to wake you with some great music, some great chat, and maybe the odd special guest. So why not wake up with another bright... Bleh. But not another take again. These things never go right. You know, I could spend a load of time doing these jingles, but I'm just going to tell you, it's a great show. Listening from 7am, you will not be disappointed.
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5: Hello, Severn Trent here. Great news. We finished working on Ford Green Road and it's now open to traffic again, 6 weeks earlier than planned. Thanks for bearing with us. We're now moving on to Sneed Green, starting on Mornington Road and working into August. We're also in Birches Head, Burslem and Hanley. 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
1: Police have released the moment they arrested Robert Bush, the funeral director, who's admitted keeping bodies and giving the wrong ashes to grieving families. Some 35 unburied bodies and more than 100 sets of ashes were found by detectives when his business was raided in March 2024. In body cam footage released by Humberside Police of his arrest 4 months later, he attempted to downplay his crimes.
2: I've been arrested off a plane by gunpoint. It's like I'm Che Guevara saying, I'm not that complicated, and I've said so many times, let me help you unravel what it is, I'll come in and talk to you. Feels vindictive the way this has been done.
1: Bush has pleaded guilty to 67 offences. Next, serial killer James Desborough has been given a whole life prison sentence. The 40-year-old killed Claudio Aquilino and Daniel Coleman at a homeless hotel in Newquay. Andy Burnham's promised to reform social care. He's commissioned a year-long review into the issue. And more than half of England is now officially in drought. That's the latest from Radio News Hub. I'm David Hall.
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5: Hello, Severn Trent here. Great news. We finished working on Ford Green Road and it's now open to traffic again, 6 weeks earlier than planned. Thanks for bearing with us. We're now moving on to Sneed Green, starting on Mornington Road and working into August. 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
1: Footage of the funeral director who kept unburied bodies and gave ashes to the wrong grieving families has been released by police. Robert Bush has pleaded guilty to 67 offences and is due to be sentenced this week. Humberside Police have released the first interview they conducted with the 48-year-old as he tried to explain his actions.
2: This is not how I would have liked this to come to, and trying to navigate the difficulties we were having financially, mostly as a business. There was, I suppose, opportunities that were poor choices.
1: A serial killer is beginning a life sentence after being found guilty of killing two men. James Desborough murdered Claudio Aquilino and Daniel Coleman at a homeless hotel in Cornwall. No further actions to be taken against the Green Party leader Zach Polanski after he shared a controversial image on social media. The post prompted Nigel Farage to call for Mr. Polanski's arrest. And Blankety Blank, Celebrity Mastermind and Live at the Apollo have all been axed by the BBC. That's the latest from Radio News Hub. I'm David Hall.
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5: Hello, Severn Trent here. Great news. We've finished working on Ford Green Road and it's now open to traffic again, 6 weeks earlier than planned. Thanks for bearing with us. We're now moving on to Sneed Green, starting on Mornington Road and working into August. We're also in Birch's Head, Burslem and Hanley. 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
1: Private companies have licenses to take trillions of litres of water out of rivers, lakes and aquifers a year. Environmental charity River Action is calling on the government to review all abstraction licenses and ensure there's a fully funded water resilience plan as we enter an era of more frequent droughts. Eric Popplewell is their spokesperson.
2: Millions of people face hosepipe bans while commercial licenses permit 33 trillion litres a year to be abstracted. This is a systemic failure, not a household problem.
1: An Environment Agency spokesperson says the licenses are reviewed regularly. No further action is to be taken against Green Party leader Zach Polanski over an image shared on his Instagram depicting the words Nigel and a guillotine on it. He'd been reported to the police by Reform UK over the post. Over £8 billion will be invested in nuclear submarines. It'll also form part of Andy Burnham's scheme to tackle youth unemployment, saying it'll support 47,000 jobs. And NASA is preparing for the launch of a brand new space telescope that could help solve the mysteries of the universe. For On Radio News Hub, I'm Frankie Hairsign.
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5: Hello, Severn Trent here. Great news. We finished working on Ford Green Road and it's now open to traffic again, 6 weeks earlier than planned. Thanks for bearing with us. We're now moving on to Sneed Green, starting on Mornington Road and working into August. We're also in Birches Head, Burslem and Hanley. 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We'll do everything we can to finish the work safely and quickly. 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Severn Trent. It's in our nature.
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1: Half of the country is suffering drought as campaigners warn that private companies have licenses to take trillions of litres of water out of rivers, lakes and aquifers a year. Environmental charity River Action is calling on the government to ensure there's a fully funded water resilience plan. Erica Popperwell is their spokesperson.
2: Looks at the abstraction licenses for environmental sustainability and that a proper strategic plan is taken and that the government funds a national water resilience plan that would look at leaks, building new reservoirs, supporting development of wetlands that can act as a sponge when rain does fall.
1: An Environment Agency spokesperson says the licences are reviewed regularly. Over £8 billion is being put into new nuclear submarines to boost Britain's defence and create thousands of jobs. Andy Burnham says security isn't just about what we build, but who builds it. And speculations mounting that UEFA could threaten to boycott the World Cup over FIFA's plans to have a private company run the World Cup. Former FA chief Mark Paleo says it's the European football governing body's trump card and he's hoping they play it. From Radio News Hub, I'm Frankie Hess.
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Here is a box, a musical box, wound up and ready to play. 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Can you guess what is in it today?

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1: You can't tell the difference.
2: Morning. Come on, let's get this together. Let's do it together. Come on. Good morning, everybody. Oh, my Lord. Thursday the 30th of July 2026, the last Toby's Breakfast Show of July. When we do next week, it'll be August already. We're well into that school holidays now, weren't we? Oh, hey, today you're right. No, I'm not, but thanks for asking. Bit of an ed today. We had a Six Downs Radio get-together yesterday and... I know, anyway, I'm here. So get used to it. For the next 3 hours, I'm going to be entertaining Mrs. T. A bit of a lion, but she's off to work today, so you've got me. And later on, maybe Dr. Z as well. Yeah, well, it's a Thursday. We're going to try and keep things as normal as we can. Dr. Z is in the house from about 9 o'clock. So you got any medical questions, anything you want to put? We've already got some questions that have come in. Anybody wants any more questions pointing to her, then that's what she's here for. Any questions into it. It can be anonymous as well. You don't have to have your name and address and everything else linked to it, and your blood samples and stuff. No. Can you ask the doctor how I get rid of a rooker? Something like that. You don't even have to put your name or, you know. Can you tell the doctor how I have a new limb fitted? You know, stuff like that, you know. I don't know the answers. That's why she comes in. Other than that, what have we got? Well, it's a Thursday today, and Mrs. T's not into whistle, so I might try and whistle for you. I might just get my recorder out. I might just stick you a one-second challenge on. You know. You never know. Wait, I'm going to fly by the seat of my watches tonight, or today, because that's how we roll at 6 hours a day. When I'm on my own, and I'm not feeling a bit groggy, I'm looking at the coffee and thinking, oh, yeah, and in fact, listen to this for a minute. There you go. That's better. We've got some great music from the likes of Somba, Raoul Malou, Tony Basil, Sarah Bareilles, The Beach Boys, Johnny H. Jazz, and many, many more that the system has thrown in on me today. Oh, my Lord. If you hear like little bits of silences or something going wrong, then you know that it's just the way I'm feeling it now. What's this? I didn't start this. What's the Primitives Crash? No, I haven't put this on. It's like the system knows what Lee was up to last night, wasn't it? I can't do that, Lee. Tears for Fears. Everybody wants to rule the world. It's the Toby's Breakfast Show live here on Six Downs Radio. 7 minutes past 7. Thursday the 30th of July. Good morning, Stoke-on-Trent, Newcastle and the land beyond. I'm here. I'm with you. You just sit back and relax. I'll do everything.

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1: Is that it?
0: What do you want? Ah, sure, look at me. Name's Liam. I'm from Loudon. I listen to Six Towns Radio.
2: Erg is a great word to describe the way I'm feeling this morning. So good morning, Erg. 30 minutes past 7, Thursday the 30th of July. It's the Toby's Breakfast Show live here on Six Towns Radio. It's blinking warm in this studio. Even though the temperature suggests that it might be a little bit cooler today than it has been over the last couple of days. I don't know. Looking at the weather forecast, it's going to be like 21, 22 degrees today. And same for Friday, Saturday and so Sunday. It creeps up again. We shall see, shan't we? Anyway, good morning. It is Toby's Breakfast Show live here on Six Towns Radio. We did, you know, advance warning, we did have the Six Towns Radio kind of get together last night. And I had to leave about 2 in the morning and say, look, I've got to do the breakfast show, so I'm going to have to go. And they went, oh, you're lightweight. Was it 2 in the morning or was it a little bit earlier? Probably earlier. I'm looking at it with rose-tinted specs here. I mean, we'd... I'm not sure. I only had a couple of, you know, small cherries. Obviously, I didn't, you know, not Christmas, but... We went to Burson and we went around, in and around Burson. So if you saw us and you said hello, hello and good morning to you, you're more than likely going to be in bed. You're not going to be up to... No, of course you're not. Oh, so what have I got for you today? Do you know what? I'm going to give you a one-second challenge today. I'm going to pick on a couple of songs. I mean, you're going to do that. Just to get you in the draw for some Six Towns goodies. I don't. If I was to whistle now, I'd go... You know, it's not going to work. We need Mrs. T for the whistle, don't we? And I could get the recorder out, but I can't even blow today. So it's probably easier if I just click a couple of buttons and give you a one-second challenge. You know what? I'm going to do it. I'm going to make it extra special. And by that, I mean I'm going to make it difficult for you. So if you get the one-second challenges today, you definitely deserve to go in the draw tomorrow when we draw the names out for the Six Towns Radio goodies. Got some news for you as well. We'll go through the news. I've got the weather in detail in about 5-6 minutes' time. And it's various days today. It's kind of... it's Cheesecake Day. It's National Friendship Day. It's a chili dog day. Have you ever had a chili dog? You know what? I'm going to give you a recipe later on for a chili dog that you won't... You'll go, oh, yeah, I've got to have that tub. It's easy peasy, lemon squeezy, and... It's easy and cheap to do, and it'll impress guests at a barbecue. It really will. They'll go, what the... And you'll go, yeah, I know. See? Yeah, I'm good to you. And what with it being nice in summer and almost August... It's August on Saturday... No doubt you'll be sticking a couple of slabs on the barbie. And people will say, what are these hot dogs? You say, just taste them and you won't regret it. So I'll do that for you in a bit. It's too early to talk about food. I mean, I need to finish my coffee first. And devil dogs. Oh, yeah, let me talk to you about devil dogs as well. They're a variation on a chili dog. But instead of just saying, oh, can I have hot dog, please? It's a game changer. People go, oh, they know what they're doing at a barbecue. Yeah, they will. So sit back and relax and let me take the strain. I need to take the strain. I'm going to have 2 minutes now. Actually, I'm going to have 3 minutes and 59 seconds.
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0: One, two, three, four, one.

Raoul Mallow. And Moonlight Kiss, you might know, recognize the voice because he was the lead singer with the Mavericks. Just wanna dance the night away. Sadly passed away last year in his near his home in Nashville, Tennessee. He's only 60, and there's no age, is it? Anyway. Raoul Mallow and Moonlight Kiss. And those outros that you just have, they were just late play, shall we then? Relax into the music.

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3: Weather. It's a weather time. If I looked up Stanley Street, I might think it's autumn or midday in winter. I don't know. It's like I'm going to go to grey. And that's how it's going to be for most of the morning. There's a 50% chance of not a downpour, more of a little bit of drizzle. The weather's going to get much better this afternoon, where the chance of rain diminishes around midday. And we've got a nice 22 degrees here in Stoke-on-Trent, Newcastle-under-Lyme. The pollen count is low, the pollution is low, and the UV index, unfortunately, is still high. So no matter how the clouds appear to be protecting you, you might still get a bit of sun. So put some cream on and put a hat on. Into the weekend, because we're not here. Leaders breakfast on Friday and Biff on Saturday and Dan on Sunday. I'm sure they'll tell you the weather, but I'm going to give you the weather for the weekend. The forecast for the weekend is that it's going to be pretty much the same as today. The threat of rain disappears, but it's still going to be sunshine and cloud, high of 20 to 22 degrees. A bit of chance of a rain on Monday and Tuesday, but much the same into next week. I mean, the kids' holidays, isn't it? It's bound to start, and it's August. You know, my son's birthday is at the start of August, and, when he was a kid, we'd arrange to go even to the park with his mates to play football, or to Drayton Manor or Blackpool or, Llandudno for the day. You'd have a day out on the birthday. 6th of August, you'd think, yeah, it's going to be a nice time. We're going to, sun's going to be shining, but no. It would rain upon us. It would rain upon us, the rain that it would fall. It would get rain, or you could Blackpool. I remember being Blackpool once in August and thinking, what the hell is going on here? Because it was blowing a gale. But it was a warm gale, you had shorts and t-shirt, but still windy, and you think, I'm just going to get wind bite here. You get wind bite. But you know what I mean, wind bite. So even though it was warm, it absolutely had us. Yeah. It's the Toby's Breakfast Show live here on Six Towns Radio. Now, it's totally inappropriate this, but not what I'm about, not me, but what happened yesterday. Me and Mrs. T went to a funeral. It was Nikki's Auntie Joan. She passed away, sadly, 92 or 93, I think she was.

Very, very active and very not fragile at all. Said what she did. Even right up until the last days. Very, very, very active indeed. A great woman. And unfortunately, it's one of them times where some of the only times that you see some of your family, isn't it? Funerals and weddings, christenings, anything religious, get together. Or a get together of sorts. Anyway, yeah. Saw some cousins and uncles and aunties that I haven't seen for ages. And of all the stories that you could, God, I haven't seen, how long has it been? It must be 20 years since I've seen. It could be 40. In fact, the last time I saw you was at my wedding, says Nick, and this and then she's regaling tales. And one of the tales she said was, if we go away for a week, Mr. T only takes four pairs of pants away with him. Why, of all the tales that you've got over the last 40 years, why is that the go-to tale? In my defence, and this is an in my defence, the reason I say this is because there's an article in the papers today that says one in five blokes go commando on holiday because they pack too few underpants. Now, for those of you unaware of what going commando means, it just means not wearing any pants. Now, it doesn't mean streaking, it doesn't mean going on a naturist holiday and not wearing out. It means you kind of just go, all right. I mean, that's not unusual, is it? I mean, I don't. I always wear pants, but of all the stories you could have told anyway. A poll found that in Manchester and Glasgow, guys are the worst, with 3 in 10 owning up. This is a poll that's been conducted by a laundry giant. Now, in my defence, when you go on holiday, I don't know if you're the same, but when you go on holiday, whether it be relaxing or whatever you're doing, you tend to be sitting by a pool, or you're sitting on the beach, or you're going for, you're just sitting in a sunbed and relaxing. Chances are you're wearing a pair of trunks, aren't you? Or you're wearing some shorts that look like trunks. And they've got an inner pant, haven't they? So there's no need to wear pants while you're wearing shorts. So I tend to wear trunks all the time on holiday, and there's no need to wear pants. So, if I have a shower and get changed, I'm nice and clean. I put a pair of new shorts on, a shirt to go out and have a meal, and I'll go out and have a bite to eat and a drink. And I'll get back in. I've only worn what I've worn for a couple of hours. I wouldn't throw the shirt in the wash basket or the shorts in the wash basket after I've worn them 2 hours. So my logic is, let's just, keep them for another day. Olivia Dean. Oh, my phone's going now. Guess who this is? I could be-

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2: And you can join the Daves tonight between, well, as Dave says, 5 to 7. If you have taken part in any of the fantasy football leagues, of course, they're coming up soon. I know Dave organises one, and you've got, you know, lots of ones online and stuff like that. They're all starting very soon, and a lot of friendly games that are coming up as well. I know I was talking to Dan last night and Terry about Vale's pre-season. It's already kicked in, of course, and Stoke. They're playing Valencia. I think they're getting a friendly this weekend as well. So lots of great football that's coming around as well. And if you get a chance to see, or you don't get a chance to, you know, during the season through, you know, work or cost or expense, or just can't get there, of course, and you know, perhaps the summer holidays is a time to go and see some of your heroes. They have open days, of course, you know, most clubs do these days, where you can have a meet and greet with you with the player, with your favourite players, of course, you know, and old legends that always turn up and have photographs and have a knock around with. So check your local football clubs for that. That might be a free event that's going on as well. And, you know, I'm not at all sure. I know when my lad was a little boy, obviously a Manchester United fan for some reason, I gave him the choice. Don't have a go at me. I said, who do you want to support? He played at Crewe at the time, so he could have gone to Crewe. That would we were taking him there 3-4 times a week anyway. So he could have gone to Crewe, but no. Dad, I want to support Manchester United. So off we went. And they had an open day, a free open day for kids. You go in there, watch a training session at Old Trafford. I'm sure local clubs do too. You know, that Tuesday, wasn't it? There was the Tales in the Park, where there was free storytelling and free books for children who turned up. There was circus acts, things like that. That's an event that's moving around the city throughout the school holidays. It's free. And we love free things here in Stoke-on-Trent, don't we? Yeah, we do. It's free. You can go along there. You take part. There was bouncy castle there. There was face painting. There was also storytelling. And like I said, every child gets a book. Now, it's always worth checking, you know, in and around your local area. I think Kidsgrove yesterday had a free day at a free community day at the sports centre. There may be one happening near you. So have a look online. Just search online for free events, because, well, school holidays can be quite expensive, can't they? If you're doing this every day, here's a couple of quid, go down the sweet shop, I'll see you at tea time. That's what it used to be when I was a kid, but it doesn't happen like that anymore. Kids need more stimulation, don't they? You can't just sit in front of a PlayStation all day or play on a Game Boy or whatever the latest invention is. Got to be doing something. And going to Alton Towers, going to, you know, Drayton Manor, and going to the swimming baths, it's not cheap anymore, is it? But if you have a look online, there are loads and loads of stuff available for you free. And if you've got anything that's free, if you've got any tips and hints you want to tell anybody about, let me know here at Six Towns Radio. 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It's free. Tell us about what's happening in and around your area. We'll spread the word, get people turning up, and get people involved in your little venture. That'd be great, wouldn't it? This is Samba. My body isn't ready. Playing this for you, Lee and Sophie.

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5: Hello, Severn Trent here. Great news. We finished working on Ford Green Road and it's now open to traffic again, 6 weeks earlier than planned. Thanks for bearing with us. We're now moving on to Sneed Green, starting on Mornington Road and working into August. We're also in Birches Head, Burslem and Hanley. 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

Beach Boys and Kokomo. Coming up to 7 minutes to eight on Thursday, the 30th of July, 2026. It is the Toby's Breakfast Show. And I usually at this point, Nikki do a Wet Wednesday whistle on a Thursday, but Nikki's not here, so you've got me, I'm afraid. I'm going to do this. I promise. Yeah, it's another 1 second challenge. I don't know why I said I promise. I'm doing it. You know, it's not like, you said you'd do that, and I'm doing it now. The 1 second challenge. Now, we usually have a whistle, though, and the whistle's difficult. So I'm giving you a 1 second challenge today that's difficult. I'm going to play you two songs. Songs that were in the charts. They're well-known songs, but whether you've heard them for ages or whether they'll cause you a bit of a rumpus, I don't know. You know, maybe you'll think, oh, hang on a second, I know this, but I don't know it. Anyway, get your answers in. And you can get yourself in the draw for some Six Towns Radio goodies. Now, me and Dan were discussing last night some more Breakfast Show exclusive Six Towns Radio goodies. So watch this space. Get yourself in the draw. You might well win something that that no one else has got. And it's only going to be something small, but at least it'll say thank you for getting involved in the show. I'm looking up Stanley Street at the moment. There might be a little bit of drizzle in the air. I mean, the weather did say there might be a 50% chance of a little bit of drizzle between now and midday, but it looks like it might be. I don't know. I'll have to have a closer look, but it kind of looks grey and overcast a bit. Still muggy and warm, though. 18, 19 degrees at the moment, going to 22 if you missed the weather early on. Yeah, up to 22 degrees in some parts of Stoke-on-Trent. The further south you go, the warmer it's going to get. I know a lot of people, especially some Six Towns Radio presenters like Georgette and Paula, they're off down to Wembley this weekend to see Luke Combs. Luke Combs is doing a bit of a session at... down at Wembley Stadium, and the weather's going to be lovely down there, 25 degrees. Slightly cooler up here, 23, 24 degrees. But the further south you go, the warmer it's going to get. So if you're heading down to see Luke Combs or going down south, going to London, South Coast, South Wales, Cornwall, wherever you are, you're going to have a lovely time because the weather is going to be lovely down there. I don't know why I'm giving a weather forecast for London, but enjoy the concert anyway. You know, get us a T-shirt, so I don't know. The 1 second challenge, so get your answers in to Six Towns Radio here with me, and... and I'll get you in the draw for some Six Towns Radio goodies. There's 2 1-second challenges today. Get one of them, great. You're in the draw. Get two of them, brilliant. You're still going in the draw if you get two of them. What's this one? Any ideas? Let's play it again. Oh, come on. Now, this is relevant. This is relevant to the last, well, I don't know, to the last couple of, the last day or so. Any ideas? What about this one, then? What's that one? Okay, first one again. Very, very, very famous artists, both of them, and very famous songs. Any ideas? Oh, I could keep going with that one, couldn't I? Oh, a little bit too much there. Poppy brakes on. Yeah. Any ideas what they are? If they are, get in touch with us via WhatsApp, via anything like that. Emma's contacted us. Good morning to you, Emma. Before I did this, Emma's contacted me the way I was feeling. I didn't have a 2 o'clock finish in the morning, Emma. No. It felt like it. And when I got up in the night to, you know, when you go, because you've got such a dry mouth. Yeah, that was me at 2 o'clock this morning. But apparently Mrs. T said we got in between 10 and half past 10. So it wasn't a late night. And I went straight to bed. And as always, put a TV programme on. I think I put the IT Crowd on last night. But before the opening credits had done, I was... And then about 20 minutes later, Mrs. Teal turned the telly off. And I said, what are you doing? I was watching that. She said, you've been snoring for the last hour, Torb. So, yeah, that was it. So that was me last night. So I apologise. So it wasn't a late night, Em. So thank you very much for that. Also, if you know what the... And you usually have a go at these, Em. You've been a winner in the past. Any idea what these are? The 1 second challenge again. Here's your first one. I know this song... I've played this song on The Breakfast Show quite a few times. I didn't realise, or I've forgotten, that it started like that. It reminds me of, you know, like the song that's on Lock, Stock and Two Smoking Barrels when they let you know, when they're going into the card game. But it's not. It's definitely not. And what about this one? You know what that one is, don't you? Yeah, and I'm not taking the mickey. See what I did? More after 8 o'clock on the Toby's Breakfast Show.

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1: Water supplies are depleting when they shouldn't be. That's what campaigners are warning as half the country is plunged into drought. Environmental charity River Action say billions of litres is lost to leaks and trillions to private companies taking it from rivers, aquifers and lakes. They're calling for a review into licences and for the government to ensure there's a fully funded water resilience plan. Erica Popplewell is their spokesperson.
2: Really hold water companies to account for the leakage instead of relying on households to cut demand through things like hosepipe bans, which really detrimentally impacts so many households.
1: An environment agency spokesperson says the licences are reviewed regularly. Meanwhile, a major incident has been declared after a large fire on the Suffolk coast. Officials say around 90 firefighters were tackling the blaze. Over £8 billion will be invested into nuclear submarines. Prime Minister Andy Burnham says keeping the country safe is the government's first responsibility. It will also form part of his scheme to tackle youth unemployment, supporting thousands of jobs. And NASA are preparing for the launch of a brand new space telescope that could help solve the mysteries of the universe. For On Radio News Hub, I'm Frankie Hairsine.
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So which one of them that kind of catches you out with Fadden and Whitehead? Ain't no stopping us now. Just stops. It just goes, that's it. Okay, finished. Morning to Sam. Good morning to you, Sam. I didn't realise you'd be up at this hour. School holidays, you know, pregnant wife. Thought, oh, I'm going to say I'm going to have a lie in, eat some toast and just lie there and fester. I don't know. Anyway, good morning to you, Sam. Good morning, Ellie. And thank you for listening to 600 Breakfast Show. They've had to go on the 1 second chance. They've got one of them. And good morning to you, Kev. Strangely enough, I heard from Rush last night, another listener down in South Wales. Kev's in South Wales. Kev and Julie, good morning. Kev's had a go. He's got one of them right and not the other one. But you know, Sam's got the one and he's got the other one. So if they joined teams and joined forces, they'd have them both anyway. Yeah, Rush, he sent me a video of him cooking a Chinese meal on a gas wok in his kitchen. But he got like the gas can. It wasn't on a wok on his stove. He'd actually got a separate wok on his work service, cooking, you know, onions of all things. There you go. Anyway, good morning to you, anybody who's had a go on the 1 second challenge. I will give you another go in about 5 minutes time. You know, just a little teaser to keep you going. And as always, I'll put your name, if you got it right. I mean, Kev's got one of them, Sam's got one of them. I'll put your names in the hat for the Six Towns Radio goodies. It's as easy as that. You just got to get one of them right. And I know the temptation is to keep playing them and play them again. No, I'm not going to play them again. Just going to play you one at a time. And we'll play in about 10 minutes time. Meantime, let's go through the newspapers. This is what's happening in the news. If you're heading down to the shops or the news agents to get a paper today, this is what's on the front of the papers. The Times have gone, we could get tax rebate from your mayor. Local leaders may hand revenue back to residents under PM's radical devolution plans. So there you go. There's also a wildfire alert as drought set to eclipse the drought of 1976. There was a story in the news there from Frankie that said there's a blaze being tackled down on the south coast. I think that's it's kind of going to be more and more of that now, isn't it? Because look at the fields around you. And no doubt Clarkson's Farm is going to be concentrating on this next year with the new series. But yeah, it's just been so dry, hasn't it, this year? Any little drizzle or bit of rain this morning might be very, very helpful. The Daily Telegraph. Calls grow for England to boycott the World Cup. This is ridiculous. Football, one of those independent sports that doesn't. It's just one of that. The shirt sponsor doesn't. You know, it gives money into the club and might help sales of things like that. But privatising football? No. It'll be about live football, won't it? It's like live golf. Live football? Nah, not having that. That's on the Telegraph anyway. Daily Mail. Still say your boat's plan is working, Andy, as hundreds more migrants rush to board Channel dinghies just hours after the PM boasted of success in stopping them. That's on the front of the Mail. No surprise there. The Sun. How's the plan going, PM? Dinghy flotilla in Channel. And 1,000 arrived yesterday. Dinghy flotilla. 1,000 arrived yesterday. That's in The Sun. Arrive. I don't know why I said arrive. Arrive. The Eye have gone with take a shorter shower to save water in the drought. The public are urged. Now, when I was a kid, you know, especially in 76, they used to say, take a shower rather than a bath, because it uses like a tenth of the water if you have a shower than you have a bath. But back in the day, in the 70s, showers were very rare. If you were posh if you had a shower. The only shower I had was one of those rubber attachments that went on the taps in the bath, you know, so you could wash your hair without having a full bath. Just, you know, one rubber on the, and you have to get the temperature just right, otherwise you'd freeze or scald at the same time. But if you can still get them, you used to go down to Mr. BJ's, I think his name was, in Kidsgrove. Yeah, one of those shops that has absolutely everything. And you get yourself a rubber shower attachment from there, yeah. But if you can still get them, you probably can online. Daily Star, PM Andy cheers up, PM Andy cheers up Fiona. Hubby, we have so much hope. Burnham career boost. I don't know what that's all about. It's in the Star anyway. Dying tell PM we don't have time for these delays. Campaigners devastated after Burman says law on assisted deaths must wait. And there's a picture of Zendaya there. She wows with her Spider-Man. She's got kind of a Spider-Man-esque outfit on there at the premiere of the new Spider-Man film, which I'm a little bit excited about. I do love a Spider-Man film. Daily Mirror, where are our babies? Grieving mums complain about the funeral home horror. I mean, have you read it? I'm not going to read that on the breakfast show, but wow. Get yourself online and have a look at that story. It doesn't bear thinking about.
Local stories in the Sentinel and the local newspapers in and around Stoke-on-Trent. There's a couple who've been in court because of animal neglect. They've been given a sentence on that one. That's in the front page of that one. Neighbours confront bin dipper as police descend on Stoke-on-Trent streets. Now you think, hang on a second, what's going on here? Now I've had in the past an Amazon delivery or an Every delivery or something, you know, delivery, and they've left it in a safe place. That safe place has been the bin. It's obviously a thing, you know, especially in some of the streets around Stoke-on-Trent where there's no obvious big letterbox or, you know, streets, houses that go straight onto the streets. The only place is really a bin. And lots of people are going through bins. They're called bin dippers. They go along bins and they look for parcels. Well, get this. This is a story, this is, I promise you. Eight neighbours confront a bin dipper in Stoke-on-Trent Street and call the police. I'll not say where the street is. It follows reports of Amazon parcels being stolen from properties when Amazon have been leaving parcels in bins. A police spokesman said, this is brilliant, a police spokesman said, so, let's have a bit of quiet for this. Hello, it's the local press here. The Sentinel, let's just say that. It's the local press here. We'd like a quote that there's been somebody looking in bins around the area. Could you give us a quote, please? Police spokesman said, yeah, we were called to a report of a cardigan being taken from a bin in... Officers attended after a group of people gathered in the area to confront the woman. A woman was spoken to by officers and no further action was taken. So a woman's taken a cardi out of a bin and she's been confronted. It's local news, ladies and gentlemen, and we keep it real. Tom Petty and the Heartbreakers. Oh, I put a Scouse accent on. Learning to fly.

0: across Stoke-on-Trent, Newcastle-under-Lyme and beyond. 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

quite like that. It is 25 minutes past 8, Thursday the 30th of July 2026. It's the Toby's Breakfast Show live here on Six Downs Radio. Hope you're well today. Oof. Now, let me tell you a funny story. Well, it's not funny. I mean, it's one of them things just happens, isn't it? It's a series. It would have made a good sketch. If you'd have seen it on a sketch here, you thought that's quite funny, actually. And it all comes out of grief. Now, I've been for two funerals on the last 2 days. Since we last spoke, yeah, two funerals. I went to one just up in Bradwell, Crem, for my son-in-law's granddad, Devon. Dallas. You see where I've gone there. A well-loved man, a well-respected man, a local businessman, and he'd be sadly missed. But I put a black suit on because it was, you know, I want it known to the greater public that if I die, hopefully it's going to be a long time before that happens, but I just want the minimal force. I want people wearing bright clothes, black, because black's very, it's very slimming, I know that, so, you know, a lot of slim people at the funeral, but I just want, you know, I want it to be a nice thing, you know, and then when we finish at the Crown, you know, off down at the pub, there's a few quid behind the bar, help yourself, drinks are on me, just tell funny stories and that, and, you know, so that's how I want. Anyway, each to their own. So we went to Dallas's funeral, and I got some shoes out of the cupboard that they're not funeral shoes, but they're shoes, the black shoes that they wear with a black suit. And I bought a black suit about 10 years ago, probably, and I've worn it off a dozen times, that's it. Still fits, luckily. Put these shoes on. Went to the creme, and then it was on to the Swanwood 2 next. Now, my brother doesn't live too far from there. My son has never been to his house, so I said, well, I'll tell you what we'll do. We'll go there, we'll say hello to my brother, we'll have a cup of coffee, and then we'll go back to the wake, and we'll regale tales and stuff like that. Okay, fine. I get to my brother's house. My brother's got two dogs, and they're going mad. They, you know, they're seeing friends, and they're wagging their tails and this, that, and the other. All of a sudden, one of the soles falls off my shoe. Now, I imagine it was because of the heat and the fact that I haven't worn them in ages. The sole just fell off, clean off, just off. The one didn't rip, didn't... And these shoes, like I say, I must have worn them a couple of times, you know. But the heat and everything else and the glue's worn, boom, fell off. I polished the shoes just the day before. There was no sign of this ever happening. Anyway, the shoe fell off. So I took my shoe off and I said to my brother, have you got any glue or anything? I'll put these back on. I've got to go back to the funeral. He said, well, I'll see what I've got. As he was away looking at him, and I'm sitting down going, oh, goodness me, the other sole fell off. So I've got two shoes with no soles on them. So it's a true story, this. So he got some glue and he said, I've got some glue, but it says it takes half an hour to set. I said, oh, it's not going to be, you know, it's not going to set in this heat. I said, have you got a pair of shoes I can borrow? He said, well, I've got a couple of pairs. He said, I've got a pair of Converses if you want them. What colour are they? They're baby blue. Oh, well, okay. It's better than nothing. He said, I've got a pair of old black shoes that I use for the garden if you want. Okay, they'll do. Yeah, what they like. And they were black brogues. A little bit of dirt on them, but I gave them a scrub and the dirt came off. I said, they'll do. Can I borrow them? I'll polish them and give them you back. Yeah, no problem. Thanks. So I'll put them on. Put one on anyway. I'll look for the other one. Where's the other one? The dog's got it. And the dog's now running across the garden with the shoe, the only shoe that I can wear to the funeral. It's a true story. I chased the dog. The dog wouldn't give it up. Of course, it wouldn't give it up. So I've got one shoe on. I'm running across the garden. I went, well, let's just say I was covered in straw and dog by the end of the time we had to go back. It's a true story. Anyway, I got the shoes. I retrieved them. By the time we got back to the wake, everybody was leaving because we'd been an hour and the traffic was horrendous, so everybody was going. So I never got a chance to go there. So I thought I'll polish the shoes and I'll wear them tomorrow because I got another funeral the next day. I know. Like buses come along at once, don't they? Polished them, wore them. Thought I've got away with this. And then Nick tells the story of me pant wearage on holiday. Thanks, Nick. I know. I got a story. That's my story. I got a story in the news here about a stinging nettle-eating champion is taking on another world sport winner at Pokemon. Lumberjack Mike Hobbs has been selected to compete against an international field of bizarre sports champs in a new computer game. Now, we're going to stop you there for just a second. Do it. Can you just be quiet? Thank you. A stinging nettle-eating champion. There's a championship for

stinging nettle eating. Don't they sting? You put them in your mouth, aren't they going to go ouch? The dad of two from Dorchester will face the world whistling champion, a German hobby horse rider, a US top pillow fighter, and the world's best air guitarist. Ah, this is a weird sport winners all in one, all comers champ. Yeah, weirdness thing. The rivals are meeting in a boxing ring in Southwark in South London to play the new Pokemon Champions game in an event that will be live streamed. Oh, good. Three-time world stinging nettle-eating champion Mike, 45, said, I can eat 50 foot of nettles in an hour, but this is a different kettle of fish. I've had to get a teenager to train me on what to do. Cuckoo. Cuckoo. A stinging nettle-eating champion is taking on a hobby horse champion at a game of Pokemon in a boxing ring in Southall. No, this is not a fever dream. This is actually happening in our world. Goodness me. Now, I put on Twitter today, I know we kind of avoid Twitter like the plague a bit recently, because they've gone a bit silly, haven't they, charging you for this, that and the other. But I do put a Twitter poll out every day just to say good morning and to remind you what day it is. We used to do, like, what day is it today? Well, today is Friendship Day, it's Cheesecake Day, it's Chili Dog Day, and in a bit I'm going to give you a recipe for a chili dog light. You'll go, oh, yes, I'm having that. But it's also Paperback Day. Day to read a paperback. I mean, if you can read one in a day, I know people do. People read and sit down and read. I think my record is in a day. I read a book once on holiday, a year or two ago, I can't remember now. I went to the library in the local hotel or boat, whatever, I can't remember now, and I picked up Rick Harrison's autobiography. Now, Rick Harrison, for those of you who don't know, is the proprietor of the Pawn Stars shop, Las Vegas Gold and Silver Pawn Shop in Las Vegas, and he's the star, or one of the stars of the show Pawn Stars. So I thought, oh, Rick Harrison, I'll read that book, how he gets into that. And he splits the book up into his story and his son's story and his friend's story, and they, you know, kind of get, you know, how they got into pawn. I read that in a day. I mean, it was big writing and there weren't a lot of pages and there wasn't a lot to tell, and I can't really tell you much more about it than that, because it was a very, very short book. And if you want a book in a day, then Rick Harrison's autobiography is the one to go. But it's a paperback day, so what we're going to play

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0: Johnny H. Jazz. And Turn Back the Clock. One of those CDs that when CDs came out, I first bought a CD. I bought a couple of my first CDs, Van Halen's 5150. Wet, Wet, Wet's popped in, sold out. Johnny H. Jazz's album, yeah, I know. But it was a big thing, listening to things in digital without any pops and crackles that you got on a record player. It was a big thing. I'd look at the clock then. 20 to 9 on Thursday the 30th of July 2026. I've had a look up Stanley Street. There is a little bit of drizzle in the air in around town. So he's stopping and starting. The roads are wet now and there's a bit of weight rain in your windscreen. But it's not heavy or anything like that. It's certainly not going to flood the ground. And that's what we're going to have until about midday. The threat of rain is going to be here. The threat of drizzle is going to be here. It's going to get up to 20, 22 degrees in parts of Stoke-on-Trent this afternoon as the sun comes out and the threat of rain diminishes a little bit later on. It's going to be like this over the weekend, although after this, it's not going to be like this, but this afternoon when it gets sunny and cloudy, it's going to be like that. Tomorrow, Saturday and Sunday, staying slightly cooler, 20, 22 degrees, warming up a bit on Monday, but also with that rain, with that temperature warming up, the threat of rain is coming as well on Monday. But the gardens need it, Toby. I noticed I had to walk down the canal the other day, or saw the canal from afar, and saw that the levels were really low. If I went to a wake, listen to me talking about funerals all day. We were at a wake yesterday up in Wigan, near Wigan, Standish. Just going out towards the moors there. There was a local pub that we went to afterwards for the wake, and it was lovely. Sat outside, you know, and everybody's chatting and reminiscing about Nicky's Auntie Joan, and there was a pond in the pub. Quite a decorative pond, very, very low. So, you know, I think the drought is affecting us. And it says in the news, as Frankie said in the news there, some of the lakes and reservoirs are going to be in drought status come autumn. So, use your showers and your baths sparingly. Time for this. I said I'd give you the recipe for a good chili dog. Here goes.
1: Come on, baby, work the meat, work the meat.
0: Now, if you're having a barbecue, obviously barbecue safely. But whether you're using gas or charcoal, this is a great recipe for a chili dog. Now, it's dead easy. You've got your bun, you've got your roll, you've got your chosen hot dog. Now, depending on what hot dog, the bigger and the thicker the hot dog you can get, whether it be in a tin, whether not a tin, don't buy tin hot dog, whether it be in a jar, whether it be fresh, whether it be a frankfurter, whether it be just a normal sausage. Okay, here we go. Slice it down the middle, but make a pocket. Don't slice it through, just make a little pocket. And if you can, well, be very careful with a knife. Put some cheese in there. Put some sliced cheese in there. Now, if you want a spicy cheese, I don't recommend a Stilton, but something with a bit of flavour, a mature cheese. Then, wrap it in bacon. Just wrap the bacon around it. Stick it in the fridge until it's ready to cook. Then when it's ready to cook it until the bacon is sizzly. You can do this with a vegetarian option. Obviously, you use vegetarian hot dogs and vegetarian bacon. Yeah, it does exist. And then put it on the barbecue. But make sure the bacon is wrapped around the cheese so the cheese doesn't fall out. Then put it in the bap. Now for chili, don't go to the great... Buy a tin of chili. Buy a tin of chili. You know, it could be Tesco's own, Asda's own. It could be a stag chili. You know, just a tin of chili. And the strength of it, the warmth of it, depends on what you want. But you can stick it on a little pan on your barbecue. You can stick it in the stove, put it in the microwave. You know, very, very easy to cook. You know, just a simple chili. Then
1: work the meat now. Come on, baby, work the meat.
0: So you've got your chili dog. Your dog, it's done. It's got the cheese inside and the bacon. Stick it on the bap, on the roll. Put a bit of chili on the top. You lose a spoonful. Spread it along. A little bit of sour cream. Stop. A little bit of sour cream on top. You've got the most gorgeous chili dog. Now, you want to go one step further now and make a devil dog. Yes, you do. When you've got your sausage, ooh, matron, make a little pocket in it, cut down the middle, but don't go to the ends. As well as your cheese, put some jalapeno peppers in there, or jalapeno peppers. Yeah. Now, here's where it changes, because you're not wrapping bacon around this one. You're just putting jalapeno peppers down the middle with your cheese. Stick it on the barbecue, away from the heat, so that it cooks through without burning. Then last knockings, transfer it a little bit to the heat so you've got that grill mark on your hot dog sausage and the cheese melt slightly. Then put it in your bap. The jalapeno peppers will cut through the sweet and the saltiness of the hot dog. Oh, it's gorgeous. Oh, it's gorgeous. But it'll feel like I'm feeling this morning. The next day. Yeah, I know. Fantastic, though. And it's a vegetarian option. It's a meat-eating option, depending on what sausage you use. And it's a fantastic idea. And people go, oh, wow, this isn't just a hot dog. This is something special. And you go, yeah, yeah. Learned it off Toby. Now, remember, if that jalapeno pepper, if you're thinking, I want it, but it's not going to want me, it's going to like me. A little bit of sour cream. Yeah, no, go with me on this one. Instead of tomato sauce, instead of the English mustard or the American hot dog mustard, a little bit of sour cream on it. What is he talking about? That Toby's gone mad. He's really gone mad. He hasn't. More after this, including another go at Toby's 1 second challenge.

0: proud to be the voice of your community since 2010. 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
5: Hello, Seven Trent here. Great news. We finished working on Ford Green Road and it's now open to traffic again, 6 weeks earlier than planned. Thanks for bearing with us. We're now moving on to Sneed Green, starting on Mornington Road and working into August. We're also in Birches Head, Burslem and Hanley. 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

0: Hold the Notes and Out of Touch. Playing that for Ross. Morning, she Ross. He's got a bad back again. Oh no, you want to join forces with Lee, who no doubt this morning has woken up unable to move from the waist up. Go on, Lee. No, honestly, seriously now. All the very best and recover soon. Lee was in a bit of an accident yesterday. And Ross has hurt his back as well. So we're falling like waltzes, aren't we? Also, my mate Craig has contacted the studio. He's listening in hospital, of all places. Says a minor little infringement on his side. Not his back or his front, but his side. And he was kept in overnight. So Craig, morning to you. And he's loving listening to Six Times Radio from his hospital bed. So tell anybody in hospital today. Now, I don't know if hospital radio still exists around in North Staffs. It doesn't say whether you're in North Staffs or in Stafford. If you're listening in Stafford, then well done. You've got a hell of a receiver there. Or maybe you're listening online or on the app. Of course you could be. So if you're listening in hospital, then send us a request. I'll play you a song. Yeah, maybe, something to do with hospitals. I don't know. I really don't know. Time to give you another go at the 1 second challenge today. Get your name in the hat for some Six Downs Radio goodies, which I'm looking at over there on the table. Some great stuff on offer. Not going to tell you what the new stuff is, but we are working on new stuff, exclusive breakfast show stuff as well. So get your guests in. You might even get yourself, be the first one to get some exclusive Six Downs Radio breakfast show goodies. We are working on that, and we'll do our very best to get it to you ASAP. But you've got to get in the draw. And you've got to get it right. Today's the 1 second challenge. Usually Nikki's Wet Wednesday whistle on a Thursday, but Nikki's not in. Listen. See? She's not in. I proved it. If you look on the cameras, you'll see that she's not in. Not that we've got cameras here, but if we did have, you'd see that she's not in. In fact, I might put something up on Facebook to say, just to prove, I'll take a picture of an empty seat to show that she's not in today. You've got to guess what these are. Here's your first one. Any idea what that is? If you know what that is, get in touch with us and you will get your name in the draw if you are correct. I know I'm playing you a bit more of a second, but I'm going to tell you the answer in about 25 minutes time, so I thought I'd get you, give you a little bit more of a clue. You know who's playing that guitar? Nuno Bettencourt. Yeah, I know, him of Extreme. But it's not an Extreme song, but he did tour with this person. Yeah, he did. Yeah, and he came up the road here in Manchester with this person. Second one. Now, we have had correct answers for both of them. But the more people that get the answer right, more people are going in the draw. So get your answers in now. And I will say that nobody has got both of them. So if you know if one of them or both, if you know what both of them are, you will be the first person to get both of them right today. What's coming up after the 9 o'clock news? Oh, I've got a jingle for that, haven't I?
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0: So we got the answers to the 1 second challenge. We've got the birthdays. Got some more items in the news. And we've got some more great music, including the famous Rob's Record of the Week after nine. I know a lot of people look forward to Rob's Record of the Week because they think, right, it's after nine. Rob's Record of the Week's playing, and I've got stuff to do now. It's 9 o'clock, and that's it. So it's a bit of a landmark in people's lives, Rob's Record of the Week. So we'll be playing that just after nine. And leading up to the 9 o'clock news, you've got Robert Palmer featuring a couple of UB40 members there. And an old Bob Dylan song, I'll be your baby tonight. Cheese.

0: across Stoke-on-Trent and Newcastle-under-Lyme, on DAB, online and on mobile. 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
1: Campaigners are warning that water supplies are being lost unnecessarily as half the country suffers with drought. Environmental charity River Action is calling on the government to review water licences and to ensure stable supplies. Erica Popplewell is their spokesperson.
2: We feel that there's a double standard in this story. Millions of people face hosepipe bans while commercial licences permit 33 trillion litres to be abstracted, and that this is a systemic failure, not a household problem. This is due to decades of underinvestment, leakage and outdated licensing regimes.
1: An environment agency spokesperson says the licences are reviewed regularly. Meanwhile, properties have been evacuated as crews tackle a Heathland wildfire on the Suffolk coast. Over £8 billion is being put into new nuclear submarines to boost Britain's defence and create jobs. Andy Burnham says security isn't just about what we build, but who builds it, adding that the nuclear scheme will support 47,000 jobs. And the white suit worn by John Travolta in Saturday Night Fever is expected to sell for up to $400,000 at auction. From Radio News Sub, I'm Frankie Hess.
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5: Morning, everybody. It is 3 minutes past nine, Thursday, the 30th of July, 2026. It is the Torby's Breakfast Show live on Six Towns Radio. As I say that, the sky got very, very bright as if the sun was trying to crack through the clouds at the moment. And there's a little bit of blue sky I can see in the distance. So today we're going to start off with a mainly cloudy start here in Stoke-on-Trent, Newcastle-under-Lyme. A little bit of sun breaking through. The chance of rain disappearing around midday. But the rain isn't going to be heavy. It's going to be a bit of drizzle and a little bit of, you know, a light shower. And that's all you're going to get. This afternoon, the sun is going to come out through the clouds. It's going to be sunshine and cloud for the rest of the afternoon, and that's pretty much going to be the what it's going to be like on Friday, Saturday and Sunday as well. A little bit of rain perhaps on Monday, but it's going to be 22 degrees all through the weekend. It's time for Rob's record of the week. Good morning to you, Rob. Morning, Rob's friends and family, everybody. I know I've had some emails off your dad, Robert. Good morning to you, David, as well. I was speaking to Rich last night, an old friend of yours, Rob. He says say hello, and he also said to make it clear that people look forward to Rob's Record of the Week. It's after 9 o'clock, and as soon as they know, it's like a landmark. It's just after nine, Rob's Record of the Week, 9 o'clock, and they know what time of day it is, and it's all thanks to Rob's Record of the Week. Now, we've gone to the archives this week because Rob's been a little bit busy, so we've gone to the archives of something that Rob requested a couple of years ago on this day, because I've got them all timed and dated when Rob sent them in and that, and he requested a Beatles song, Help, in fact. We've been playing Help all this week, but I'm going to throw one back at you, and I'm throwing this back for you and for Lee. And I mentioned earlier on that Lee was involved in a bit of a prang last night. He's all right. Everybody's okay, but he might be waking up a little bit stiff this morning. Not through anything from last night, but through the accident alone. So I'm playing this for him because Lee loves the Beatles. And I'm sure I was born in 67. This song was released in 67. It's one of my favourites. It might be one of Lee's as well. You tell us what it is, Rob, or you tell us the Beatles, and I'll play a song back for you.
6: I'm Glenn, I'm Nicky. It's your pal, Rob, from Lydbridge. I hope that you are both well. Here's my song. It's called The Beatles. It's Help. Enjoy me nuts.

0: Angst, dass ein Mädchen Edmund Allen Gossman zu den Alten von Edmund gespielt wird. Und
1: 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Then tune in to Nikki T when she rewinds the weekend every Sunday between 4 and 6. She'll be playing music like this

0: from 4, only on Six Towns Radio. That's the power
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0: just reading a story. Remember, I told you a story a few minutes ago about a bloke who's the world nettle-eating champion. He's going around down to play Pokemon cards down in a boxing ring in Southwark in London, South London. There's another story here on the news about people who trade trading cards. When they're going to swap, you know, they sell trading cards online, especially rare Pokemon cards and rare stuff like that. They're taking security guards with them, such is the cost and the value of these cards. And this isn't just Pokemon cards, this is Disney cards and Italian something cards, brain rot cards or something like that. Wow, wow, wow, wow. Crazy, isn't it? That is that, you know, that they're worth that much, that they need these kids really with Pokemon cards need security guards. I mean, my lad will tell you. So my son, he used to collect them, and he doesn't still do, but he stuck them all in the loft, and now he's got them down. Some of them are worth, you know, a few hundred quid. That's not an excuse to go in my loft and find them. Not that you will, because they're not there anymore. They're buried in a vault in the garden somewhere, I promise you. No, they're really not. It is 9:15. Thursday the 30th of July. I'm going to give you the answer to Toby's 1 second challenge after the ads. Of course, we've got the birthdays coming up as well. And lots more. It's a Thursday. It's a fun-packed day on Six Downs Radio. A Thursday. Lots of great presenters in, presenting shows for you. I'll tell you a bit more about who's coming up a bit later on. I'll give you one more go. One more chance to get your answers in on Toby's 1 second challenge. Here's your first one then. What is it? Who is it? What is it? Come on. You know. You do. You know who that is. And you know what the song is. Here's the second one. Oh, oh, oh, oh, bit too much there. More after this.
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The other woman is Texas, and he's choosing Texas. I can tell by the way he's two-stepping around the route. You see? Yeah. Call me stupid. But that's what it is. It is the Tubby's Breakfast Show, live on Six Downs Radio, 25 minutes past nine. On Thursday, the 30th of July, I hope you're well today. It's about time I gave you the answers, isn't it? It is. The 1 second challenge. Everybody who got the correct answers in, you will go into the draw. For the Six Downs Radio goodies, we're currently in negotiation to get some more goodies in as well. So, it's very exciting here in Six Downs Radio. So I played you two songs, and all I asked you to do is give me one... I played you 1 second, all I asked you to give me the title of the songs. A little bit of a clue in something that happened in the last 24 hours. Here was the first one. A few people getting the right answer on that one. So everybody who got it right, you were going to the... nobody got both of them, though. So this first one, it was, of course, Rihanna. Shut up and drive. Drive. Yeah, not a usual start to a song, is it? It's usually like goes Umbrella, Ella, Ella, or Chain Breaker, Diamond, and things like that. But Shut Up and Drive. So everybody got that right, is in the draw. About the second one, then. This happens when you drive. Well, certainly happens to some people. It was Kenny. What was their big hit? Come on, everybody, do the Bump. Yes, yes, I know they had Fancy Pants, but The Bump was the bigger one, wasn't it? Remember Fancy Pants by Kenny? Oh, yeah. A 70s classic. Lee's at home now going, oh, he's not funny. He's not funny at all, isn't he? Shut Up and Drive and The Bump. More Lee-related mirth and merriment, I'm sure, on Dave's show and Dan's show over the weekend. Sorry, Lee. Come on and do The Bump. Classic. I don't think it's a breakfast show song, but it is a classic one, isn't it? Well, you know, one of these days I'm going to do a quiz round or a show that's related to dances. You could have the Macarena, you'd have Superman, you'd have the Bump, the Lamborda, and stuff. Just stuff. Yeah. Anyway, 27. Goodness me, 27 minutes past now. Let's do the birthday, shall we? I got six today. It's just me and you. No cheating, no Googling. Just have a little guess. Your birthday today, the 30th of July. Happy birthday to you. You share it with these people. Sean Moore. Nobody in South Wales is going, yeah, I know who Sean Moore is. How about everybody else? You know who Sean Moore is? Sean Moore's the drummer with the Manic Street Preachers. How old is Sean today?

0: Come on. He's 58 today. Happy birthday, Sean Moore. Yeah, well done if you got that at home. And if not, play along, get the second one right. Second one is a man who wrote this song. I mean, he wrote many, many songs, and he was famous in his own right, but whenever this song plays, he gets a royalty because he wrote it.
1: And now the end is near.
0: Paul Anka.
1: And so I face.
0: Happy birthday, Paul Anka. I'll give you a little clue. He's the oldest of today's birthdays.
1: My friend, I'll say it clear.
0: What a song. One of my favourites. Not my favourite by Sinatra, but it's certainly one of my favourite songs of all time, My Way. Written by Paul Anka. How old is he today?
1: I've lived a life that's full. I travelled each and every day.
0: Today Paul Anka is 85.
1: More, much more than this.
0: He

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Now, this man sadly passed away in 2025, just last year. And many, many hits, including this one. Jimmy Cliff. He can see clearly now the rain has gone. He didn't like Lorraine, did he? I can see all obstacles. But how old would Jimmy Cliff be today? Sadly passed last year.

0: Jimmy Cliff today would have been 82. Happy birthday, Jimmy Cliff, and happy birthday if it's your birthday today. You share it with young Jimmy. Christopher Miller is on next birthday.
1: Who the hell is Christopher Miller, Tob?
0: Well, you might know him better as the drummer with the damned Rat Scabies. Yeah, remember that Johnny Rotten and Sid Vicious? They always had to have those names, didn't they? Well, the drummer with the damned was no exception. Christopher Miller changed his name to Rat Scabies. How old is a rat today? Gonna have all the names you could choose. Mind you, it's punk, I suppose.

0: Some great punk stuff out there, isn't there? It's a great song, this. Not breakfast show song, but it's a great song. Well, the drummer with the Damned, Rat Scabies is 71 today.
1: Christopher Miller, get back and tidy your room.
0: Mum, I've told you it's Rat.
1: I don't care what you're calling yourself, Rat. It's Christopher.
0: Anyway, happy birthday, Rat Scabies. Yeah, you can't help, can you? Couple more. Now, in the 80s, you couldn't move for this man. He was everywhere. He was, whether he's solo artist, whether he's producing, whether he's writing songs. Phil Fearon. This is a hit he had with Galaxy. What do I have to do? It's got mid-80s written all over it, hasn't it? That synth bass and everything. Phil Fearon today is 70s. Happy 70th birthday, Phil. He's as old as you now, Rob. Oh. Suffer for that tomorrow. I never told you that I loved you, because I could never take for granted you would feel the same. Happy birthday, Phil Fearon. One more now. Now, this lady, she still gets nominated in the Brit Awards for Best Newcomer. But it is her birthday today. How old is Catherine Bush, known to her mates as Kate? Best newcomer at the Brits last year. Out on the wavy, windy moors, we'd roll and fall in green. You had a temper. How old is she? Like my jealousy, too hard, too greedy. How could you leave me? Kate Bush today is 68. I know, 68, Kate Bush.
2: She was only 16 when she wrote this tour, but
0: I know, and now she's 68. Walk-a-free. Congratulations to everybody who got any of those right today. More birthdays on Monday. And happy birthday if it is your birthday today.

Shall I go from Dinah King? Well, let's find out what's happening on Six Times Radio for the rest of the day. It's a Thursday, so it's a busy day. Got some great tunes lined up for tunes. Got some great tunes lined up for you in the next hour or so. George Michael, Paul McCartney, loads and loads of other great stuff as well. Great tunes for the to start the day. The Rewind Chart Show has been between 1 and 3 today. Well, the takeover shows. Now, it's the last Thursday in the month, so looking at the last Thursday in the month, it's Honeybox. Honeybox today, taking over between 1 and 3. Sorry, 3 and 5. Get that right. Come on, Dave Johnson, Dave Grieveson there in between 5 and 7 tonight, talking about the upcoming football season. Yeah, there's friendlies happening this weekend. I think it's Stoke Valencia this weekend. And no doubt fantasy football as well, because all those kick in this weekend, don't they? People starting all that sort of stuff. It's all kicking off again. The football season only seems like 5 minutes since the World Cup finished, and the football season's starting. We love the football season. Johnny F is in between 7 and 9. Saw John last night. It was nice to see you, John. And no doubt lots of people will be listening. Me and Mrs. Teal was listening to Johnny on a Thursday evening. He's in between 7 and 9. And then Simon takes over. Join Simon Edwards for 2 hours of great music between 9 and 11. Breakfast continues over the weekend. Biff's in on Saturday and Dan in Sunday. And if Lee's all very well, of course, if he's well, if he's better, Lee will be in for breakfast tomorrow. Between 7 and 10, waking you all weekend with a smile here on Six Towns Radio. So if you can, keep it Six Towns Radio and all the great shows as well all over the weekend. Mrs. Steele will be back with you on Sunday afternoon. And I'll be back with you on Monday morning, bright and breezy, 7 o'clock. When it will be August, I know. Don't forget, turn your calendars over this weekend. Thanks for joining us. Thanks to everybody who got the correct answers on the Torby's 1 Second Challenge. You'll all go in the draw and I'll let you know if you've won this weekend. Have a great weekend. Stay nice. And keep it Six Towns Radio. I'll see you on Monday.

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6: Hello, Seven Trent here. 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We finished working on Ford Green Road and it's now open to traffic again, 6 weeks earlier than planned. Thanks for bearing with us. We're now moving on to Sneed Green, starting on Mornington Road and working into August. 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

0: across Stoke-on-Trent and Newcastle-under-Lyme, on DAB, online and on mobile. 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
1: Water supplies are depleting when they shouldn't be. That's what campaigners are warning as half of the country is plunged into drought. Environmental charity River Action say billions of litres is lost to leaks and trillions to private companies. Erica Popperwell is their spokesperson.
2: Looks at the abstraction licences and that a proper strategic plan is taken and that the government funds a national water resilience plan. That would look at leaks, building new reservoirs and supporting development of wetlands that can act as a sponge when rain does fall.
1: An Environment Agency spokesperson says the licences are reviewed regularly. Over £8 billion is being put into new nuclear submarines to boost Britain's defences and create jobs. Andy Burnham says security isn't just about what we build, but who builds it, adding that the nuclear scheme will support 47,000 jobs. Policing bosses are calling for the biggest change to the force in a generation. The National Police Chiefs Council want fewer but bigger forces with defined local policing areas. And we're hearing reports that Eddie Howe is set to leave Newcastle United after almost 5 years in charge. From Radio News Hub, I'm Frankie Hersine.
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1: Water supplies are depleting when they shouldn't be. That's what campaigners are warning as half the country is plunged into drought. Environmental charity River Action say billions of litres is lost to leaks. Erica Popplewell is their spokesperson.
2: Really hold water companies to account for the leakage instead of relying on households to cut demand through things like hosepipe bans, which really detrimentally impacts so many households.
1: The Environment Agency say they expect water companies to halve leaks by 2050. Meanwhile, there's been almost double the number of deaths caused by heatwaves so far this year than in last summer. The UK Health Security Agency reported 2,877 heat-associated deaths in May and June this year. Over £8 billion will be invested in nuclear submarines. Prime Minister Andy Burnham says keeping the country safe is the government's first responsibility. It will also form part of his scheme to tackle youth unemployment. And it's been reported that Eddie Howe's left Newcastle United. The 48-year-old spent nearly 5 years at St James's Park, delivering the club's first major trophy in 70 years. For On Radio News Hub, I'm Frankie Hersine.
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Now where do we go? 2 hours of me every Monday and Tuesday around your lunchtime, 1 till 3. 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
5: Hello, Severn Trent here. Great news. We've finished working on Ford Green Road and it's now open to traffic again, 6 weeks earlier than planned. Thanks for bearing with us. We're now moving on to Sneed Green, starting on Mornington Road and working into August. We're also in Birches Head, Burslem and Hanley. 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
1: 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Across Stoke-on-Trent and Newcastle under Lyme. 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

0: across Stoke-on-Trent and Newcastle-under-Lyme, on DAB, online and on mobile. 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
1: There's been almost double the number of deaths caused by heatwaves so far this year than last summer. Frankie Hairsine has more.
2: That's according to the UK Health Security Agency. They reported 2,877 heat-associated deaths during the heatwaves in May and June this year. The UK HSA say the figure's already approaching the annual record from 2022. It comes as properties have been evacuated as firefighters battle a large heathland blaze on the Suffolk coast during the UK's fourth heatwave of the summer. A major incident was declared after Suffolk Fire and Rescue responded to reports of a wildfire at Dunwich Heath near Leeston yesterday.
1: A Scottish woman whose body was found in a suitcase in Greece has been identified. The body of 38-year-old Elizabeth Jane Ross was discovered by a homeless man in a derelict building in the Kipselli area of Athens on July 18th. And New Zealander Stephen Fleming has been confirmed as England's new Test head coach. Meanwhile, Joe Root will take over again as Red Bull captain. That's the latest from Radio News Hub. I'm Tanita Sims.
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Hi everybody, it's me, Torby, from the Six Towns Radio Breakfast Show, inviting you to join me every weekday from 7am. I know it's early, but I'm going to wake you with some great music, some great chat, and maybe the odd special guest. So why not wake up with the bright... Bleh. But not another take again. These things never go right. You know, I could spend a load of time doing these jingles, but I'm just going to tell you, it's a great show. Listening from 7am, you will not be disappointed.

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Hi everybody, it's me, Toby, from the Six Towns Radio Breakfast Show, waking you every weekday morning from 7am. We've got great tunes, some great chat, some regular guests and some special guests, as well as competitions that allow you to guess what stuff is. 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
5: Hello, Seven Trent here. Great news. We finished working on Ford Green Road and it's now open to traffic again, 6 weeks earlier than planned. Thanks for bearing with us. We're now moving on to Sneed Green, starting on Mornington Road and working into August. We're also in Birches Head, Burslem and Hanley. 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
1: 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Across Stoke-on-Trent and Newcastle under Lyme. 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

0: across Stoke-on-Trent and Newcastle-under-Lyme, on DAB, online and on mobile. 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
1: The number of deaths caused by heatwaves so far this year has doubled compared to last summer. Frankie Hairsine has more.
2: And that's according to the UK Health Security Agency. They reported 2,877 heat-associated deaths during the heatwaves in May and June this year. It comes as properties have been evacuated as firefighters battle a large heathland blaze on the Suffolk coast during the UK's fourth heatwave of the summer. A major incident was declared after Suffolk Fire and Rescue responded to reports of a wildfire at Dunwich Heath near Leeston yesterday. Meanwhile, UK HSA say the number of heat-associated deaths this year is approaching a record high.
1: Next, the Bank of England has left interest rates unchanged at 3.75%. That's exactly what economists have predicted despite attacks in the region and US threats reigniting some concerns over inflation. That's Paul McCartney, Olivia Dean and Ray are among the artists shortlisted for the 2026 Mercury Prize. The prize, created in 1992, is awarded each year. That's the latest from Radio News Hub. I'm Tanita Sim.
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Join me, Lee Brooks, live on Six Sounds Radio every Monday and Tuesday from 7 till 9 p.m. for my A&E. It's 2 hours where we'll look at anything and everything to do with the worlds of music, film, television, and popular culture. 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
5: Hello, Severn Trent here. Great news. We finished working on Ford Green Road and it's now open to traffic again, 6 weeks earlier than planned. Thanks for bearing with us. We're now moving on to Sneed Green, starting on Mornington Road and working into August. We're also in Birches Head, Burslem and Hanley. 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It's in our nature.
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0: across Stoke-on-Trent and Newcastle-under-Lyme, on DAB, online and on mobile. 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
1: The Bank of England has held interest rates for the fifth successive time. That's despite cautioning that energy prices and an AI-driven memory chip shortage will drive inflation higher. There's been almost double the number of deaths caused by heatwaves so far this year compared to last summer. Frankie Hersine has more.
2: That's according to the UK Health Security Agency. They reported 2,877 heat-associated deaths during the heatwaves in May and June this year. The UK HSA say the figure's already approaching the annual record from 2022. It comes as properties have been evacuated as firefighters battle a large heathland blaze on the Suffolk coast during the UK's fourth heatwave of the summer. A major incident was declared after Suffolk Fire and Rescue responded to reports of a wildfire at Dunwich Heath near Leeston yesterday.
1: And former England footballer turned pundit Sean Wright Phillips has signed up for Strictly Come Dancing. The 44-year-old will be joining the upcoming 2026 season. That's the latest from Radio News Hub. I'm Tanita Sims.
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join me, Dan Townley, every Sunday from 7 till 10am for the Dan Townley Breakfast Show. 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
1: 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We'll be playing some soul. Some funk. 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
6: Hello, Severn Trent here. Great news. We finished working on Ford Green Road and it's now open to traffic again, 6 weeks earlier than planned. Thanks for bearing with us. We're now moving on to Sneed Green, starting on Mornington Road and working into August. 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
1: A holiday park containing about 200 caravans has been evacuated after a wildfire broke out on the Suffolk coast. Suffolk Fire and Rescue Services declared a major incident after being called to reports of a wildfire at Dunwich Heath near Leyston yesterday. The nearby Sizewell B power station says it's closely monitoring the blaze. The Bank of England has held interest rates for the fifth successive time. That's despite cautioning that energy prices and an AI-driven memory chip shortage will drive inflation higher. Andrew Bailey is the Governor of the Bank of England.
2: And that tightening reflects the underlying economics, in particular the expected increase in inflation from higher energy prices, which needs to be considered alongside whether the underlying disinflation in the domestic economy will continue.
1: A New Zealander, Stephen Fleming, has been confirmed as England's new Test head coach, and Joe Root will take over again as Red Bull captain. Five-time Indian Premier League winner Fleming will replace compatriot Brendan McCullum. That's the latest from Radio News Hub. I'm Tanita Sims.
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Then tune in to Nikki T when she rewinds the weekend every Sunday between 4 and 6. She'll be playing music like this

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5: Hello, Seven Trent here. 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We've finished working on Ford Green Road and it's now open to traffic again, 6 weeks earlier than planned. Thanks for bearing with us. We're now moving on to Sneed Green, starting on Mornington Road and working into August. We're also in Birches Head, Burslem and Hanley. 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
2: Prime Minister Andy Burnham says Suffolk Fire and Rescue Service will have all of the support it needs to deal with the serious wildfire in the county. It follows a major incident being declared with reports of a blaze near Leyston shortly after 5:30pm yesterday. Now the service says 18 fire engines and more than 100 firefighters are at the scene. Four migrants have died trying to reach the UK after the busiest day for channel crossings this year. Three people have been found dead on a boat off the coast of Dunkirk, and a fourth is thought to have drowned in a separate incident near Boulogne-sur-Mer. And the Bank of England has held interest rates at 3.75%. That's despite cautioning that energy prices and an AI-driven memory chip shortage will drive inflation higher. Andrew Bailey's the governor of the Bank of England.
3: The situation in the Middle East remains volatile, and as a result, so do global energy prices. Oil prices in the 5 months since the conflict began have on average been almost 50% higher than in the months before it.
2: That's the latest from Radio News Hub. I'm Holly Hughes.
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1: Yeah, we've you probably noticed we've had technical problems. 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
2: And Dave Grievesen.
1: We're here for the next couple of hours, well, a little bit less than that, actually. Before we go any further, I'd just like to thank Dan, Glenn and Lee for their help with the technical problems. We're back and running. Somebody's texted me saying even the best have problems sometimes. Well, we know because we are the best. So there you go. What have you got on today's show, Dave?
2: Well, in no particular order. But false or true? True or false? Today's true.
1: Which
2: or false?
1: One? True or false?
2: True or false?
1: Okay.
2: Let's get lyrical when I read some lyrics from a famous song. See if you can guess what them are. We've got bits and pieces where we... three snippets from songs gone by. See if you can guess what them are. Because
1: yeah.
2: It's all about guessing, isn't it, on here?
1: Oh, yeah. We don't know anything.
2: We're just guessing now.
1: Yeah.
2: And then all clued up. We've got a couple of all clued ups. Again, you'll find out as we go, as the show goes on, what they are. We'll have a cup of tea with three while I go put the kettle on, play three songs by the same artist. We'll have a Where Are We? Plus,
1: yes, it's not who are you this week,
2: where are we, and I don't know where we are at the moment.
1: No, you hardly ever know where you are.
2: I don't know what date is half the time.
1: I know you don't. You're telling me like I don't already know. I know that.
2: Yeah.
1: What have we got in between each clue for that, though?
2: We've got
1: mate?
2: Pick and mix pick where and we are. A listener's pick and mix songs coming.
1: Who is it this week?
2: I'm not saying.
1: You're not allowed to say, are
2: no,
1: you?
2: No, we're though? Not, no. We'll
1: that
2: have some.
1: Will be all... that will be revealed when we actually do the Where Are You?
2: Yeah, well, that's good, that is, isn't it, then?
1: I think so.
2: Yeah. And we'll have some shout-outs and some birthday wishes and some great music along the way.
1: And here's the start with it.

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1: You wouldn't believe how much it throws you out of sync when you get technical problems like that. Well, yeah, it throws your timing out and everything, because certain things, we usually do certain things at a certain stage of the show, and this next bit is usually done after the ad, but I need to fill in a little bit of space. So here we go with the first clue for All Clued Up.
2: Hey, hey, we're all clued up.
1: Oh. See, we got the jingle and he got us live as well. So the first bit of All Clued Up is simply this. Untamed Steeds.
3: Wow.
1: Well, there, that again,
3: yes,
1: you?
3: Please, yeah.
1: You always say you want to do
3: that,
1: don't you?
3: Yeah. Wait till the football show starts. I'll be asking you a lot more times. Can I say that again?
1: Yeah. So here we go then. Untamed Steeds. See if we can work that one out. And we'll be back in a moment.
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1: So, all clear, don't we? We had a lot of answers. All wrong. Then we started getting a couple of correct ones.
2: Well, quite a few ones now.
1: Have we had quite a few now?
2: Yes,
1: that's
2: we
1: without
2: have.
1: The second clue, which is...
2: The first
1: clue is Untamed Steeds.
2: And it's by the Rolling Stones.
1: And also by Susan Boyle.
2: Right,
1: she
2: okay.
1: She did
2: yeah,
1: it
2: yeah.
1: as well, yes. Yeah. But the version we're after is by the Rolling Stones. And we will reveal that fairly soon. I can't even say the word soon now. We will reveal
2: Thinking about
1: that.
2: Susan Boyle, see, aren't
1: they? I know, she's got me. I can't get out of my head now, and that is a fact. Anyway, it is time for Bits and Pieces. Are you ready for this? Clips of three different songs. See if you can work out what they are and get in touch.

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1: Sure. It's all right. He's talking to myself off mic and I can't even concentrate at all. So what have we just done? We've just done bits and pieces. Have we had the second clue to... yes, we have.
2: Yes.
1: Second clue to All Clued Up. Just a reminder of those Untamed Steeds.
2: By the Rolling Stones.
1: And Susan Boyle.
2: Yes,
1: well.
2: That's it. Yes, yes.
1: Who do you got a big...
2: Yeah,
1: that,
2: yeah, you bought
1: one,
2: that, you bought the album and that, didn't you? Yeah.
1: Yeah, I bought 20 copies. Yeah. So anyway, the answer to that is, of course, we wanted the Rolling Stones version. It is Wild Horses.

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1: So we have the bits and pieces answers now. Are you ready for this?

Stereophonics with Handbags and Glad Rags. Canned Heat, let's work together.

0: That's got a lyrical indeed. Yeah. We didn't do that bit live this time, did we? But my dear, it's okay. People sometimes, you know, you feel
1: well, we've been a bit pushed, haven't we? Weren't we? What we're doing, who we yet?
0: Yeah, yeah.
1: Anyway, here we go then. Yorking, the city. Night is a wire. Steam in the subway. Earth is a fire. Woman, you want me? Give me a sign.
0: Brilliant, mate. Absolutely brilliant. Can we have that again, please?
1: Darken the city. Night is a wire. Steam in the subway. Earth is a fire. Woman, you want me? Give me a sign.
0: That's like a stop sign, probably.
1: Yeah. Oh, no, right.
0: So, move on then. Let's get lyrical. You will be having that.

0: Again, of course, with a little bit of an extra clue in there, which is the year,
1: yeah,
0: isn't it?
1: Yeah.
0: But before that, we've got one or two birthdays to celebrate on 30th of July. Well, actually, on the 28th of July, Pete Burke's celebrating his birthday. On the 29th, which it was yesterday, Ray Williams, a former Port Vale Stafford Rangers player, and of course, Radio Stoke co-commentator on the match days, as used to be anyway. Ray used to do that quite a few years. Anyway, but born on this day, July the 30th, 1966, Craig Gallen from Scottish indie band, The Bluebells.
1: Oh, yeah.
0: Yes, they had a number one single in 1993, and this was it.

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2: You did me there. Stitch me up like a kippy.
3: I didn't know you could
2: sing. You stitch me up like a kippy. I'll get
3: We're having that on the Christmas album, yeah. Mate, at all.
2: Solo.
3: Extra bits, yeah.
2: Solo.
3: Yeah. Very good.
2: This is from 1983. Dorking this city. Night is a wire. Steam in the subway. Earth is a fire. Woman, you want me? Give me a sign.
3: Oh, I tell you what, so smoothly read. Sounds so good. We're not going to have it again, right?
2: No,
3: now,
2: done now, done now, no.
3: No, you will have the answer fairly soon. Just give us a few minutes and we'll get that to you. No problem, and we'll play the track too.

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5: Hello, Severn Trent here. Great news. We've finished working on Ford Green Road and it's now open to traffic again, 6 weeks earlier than planned. Thanks for bearing with us. We're now moving on to Sneed Green, starting on Mornington Road and working into August. We're also in Birches Head, Burslem and Hanley. 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
6: Yes, it's time for that cup of grief. We've just brought mine in now. Thank you, mate. 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Anyway, we will play three by the same artist. And this week it is the Kaiser Chiefs.

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0: Euro on 6TR.
1: European nations will boycott all FIFA competitions until the global body drops plans to create a company featuring private investors to run the World Cup and other events. Johnny Holmes reports.
2: Yes, UEFA member associations gathered virtually for a crisis meeting this afternoon after FIFA's controversial plans emerged on Tuesday, and their approach was unequivocal. A statement by European football's governing body says its 55 nations stand as one. So-called FFE would be owned and controlled by FIFA, but the intention is to sell minority stakes to private investors.
1: Prime Minister Andy Burnham says Suffolk Fire and Rescue Service will have all of the support it needs to deal with the serious wildfire in the county. It follows reports of a blaze near Leyston yesterday evening. And the Princess of Wales has claimed the top place as one of Britain's best dressed for 2026. The 44-year-old was named on the list compiled by Tatler. That's the latest from Radio News Hub. I'm Holly Hughes.
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5: Let's have a few shout-outs then, in no particular order. And by the way, if your name isn't on that list, then get in touch. Let us have your names. But up for now, we've got Gino and Carol, John and Julie, Moggy, Andy, Janice, Heather, Liv, Paula, Denise, Bev, Blackie and Kim, Barney and Pat, Pam and Jean, Lesh, Johnny and Jan Harrison, Jenko, Kelly and Mark, and of course Christine. There we go. If you want shout out, just give us your names, let us know you listen to the show, and we'll do our very best to fit you in. But for now, it's all about the Let's Get Lyrical answer.
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1: Time for true or false? Or should that be time for false or true? Oh, whatever. It's time now anyway. Jonto, do us a favor. Tell everybody. Here's Grebo.
2: Yes, we've gone and we've got the man right here in the studio. It is Grebo.
3: Hello. In Oklahoma, it is against the law for dogs to gather in groups of three or more on private property. In Oklahoma, it is against the law for cats to steal bananas. In Oklahoma, it is against the law for children to ride bareback on ponies. Ooh. One of them is true.
2: One of them is true. Do you want to give them this again?
3: Yep. In Oklahoma, it is against the law for dogs to gather in groups of three or more on private property. In Oklahoma, it's against the law for cats to steal bananas. And in Oklahoma, it's against the law for children to ride bareback on ponies. Like I say, one of them is definitely true,
2: yeah, yes. Yeah. But which one do you think it is? Get in touch, let us know. And we will reveal the answer a little bit later.

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1: Dave Johnson and Dave Breverson on 6TR. We love them!
2: Thanks very much for that. That's all I can say. Thank you. We appreciate that. So what we got now, of course, we have got... It's all clued up, isn't it, again? All clued up. I tell you what, we can't have that without the jingle.
3: Hey, hey.
2: We're all clued up.
4: So, you wrote a solo album as well.
2: Yeah. Well, I get it. We'll fill that album up somehow. We didn't sell many copies last Christmas, did it? So we've got to try and get it worked for this Christmas.
4: Sorry.
2: Right.
4: Abruptly.
2: Is that it?
4: Yeah.
2: Go on, then give it to us again.
4: Abruptly.
2: Well, so what is your clue is that?

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9: All clued up, number two. Clue number two, but before that, here's clue one.
10: Abruptly.
9: Well, that was quick.
10: Abruptly. Abruptly.
9: That was quick, wasn't it?
10: Yeah.
9: And rather abrupt there.
10: Yes.
9: Yes, listen, we've had quite a few answers, correct answers as well.
10: Correct answers.
9: We think we're going to get a few more. Once you know who it is, it is Billy Ocean. Yes, that Billy Ocean. Not Roy C. Billy Ocean.

0: 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Then join me on a Tuesday night between 9 and 11 for 2 hours of the finest music rock has to offer. I'll be playing everything from A to B and a little bit of Z. So join me, Torby, for the Torby Rock Show. It'll blow your socks off.
1: We love Torby, don't we?
2: Yeah, it's a rock show.
1: And I love those show trails.
2: Yeah, a couple of them.
1: Anyway, what have we got now? Have we got the true or false answer, mate?
2: Yes, the true answer is...
1: Oh, I'm intrigued to find this out.
2: In Oklahoma, it is against the law for dogs to gather in groups of three or more on private property. Right at the end of the street. But not on private property.
1: But Dave, that's
2: just a law, isn't it? I don't know. But again, like we always say, only in America. Yeah.
1: Or do we say,
2: only in the USA? Anyway, that's it.
1: That's it. Well, I'll tell you what then, we've also got the answer to all clued up. Give us a reminder of the first clue.
2: Abruptly.
1: And it was by Billy Ocean.

0: Yeah, we got four clues. See if you can work out where we are. Grebo still doesn't know where we are. And he's here with me. Believe it or not. Yes, you do believe it. It's clue number one anyway. England, we're in England's highest market town. Sited at some 1,000 feet. That's 300 metres, by the way. Above sea level. Do you want that again, mate?
1: Yes, please.
0: You might be able to work out where we are. Listen carefully this time. We are in England's highest market town, sited at some 1,000 feet, that's 300 metres, above sea level. And this week's pick and mix is chosen by Danny Locke, and this is the first one she's chosen.

Clue number two, where are we? The first inhabitants made homes in Lismore Fields some 6,000 years ago. Don't forget, we did say England's highest market town, not England's highest place. The first inhabitants made homes at Lismore Fields some 6,000 years ago. Here's the set and pick a mix from Danny Locke.

0: is clue number three. Where are we? Grebo still doesn't know. Best of it, we went there in the car. Sorry, I must have nodded off. Anyway, clue number three. By 1460, the spring here had pronounced a holy holy one dedicated to Saint Anne, who was canonised. Is it canonised or canonised? I think it's canonised.
1: Canonised, isn't it?
0: In 1382. I'll give you that one again. By 1460, the spring here had pronounced a holy one dedicated to Saint Anne, who was canonised in 1382. He's the third one of our pick-a-mix, chosen by Sammy Locke. And, yeah, I know, Danny Locke, sorry, not Sammy, Danny Locke. Of course, I think she's a bit of a reggae fan.

0: Three great songs chosen this week by Danny Locke. Don't forget, if you want your three songs played on our pick and mix, let us know what they are. That's all you have to do. Let us know what they are. Anyway, clue number four, where are we? There was a base held here for British and Canadian troops in the First World War. After the 2022 Russian invasion of Ukraine, the town received 150 refugees. Wow, fantastic. Shall we have that again?
1: Yeah.
0: There was a base held here for British and Canadian troops in the First World War. After the 2022 Russian invasion of Ukraine, the town received 150 refugees. Have you worked out where we are yet? All will be revealed fairly soon. We'll let you know. We'll get back to you and give you all that info. I'm just trying to find a suitable song that'll fit into the bit of a gap now where what we've got. Hang on, let's try this one. It might work.

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5: Hello, Severn Trent here. Great news. We've finished working on Ford Green Road and it's now open to traffic again, 6 weeks earlier than planned. Thanks for bearing with us. We're now moving on to Sneed Green, starting on Mornington Road and working into August. We're also in Birches Head, Burslem and Hanley. 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It's in our nature.
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Welcome to Thursday evenings on 6TR and the Johnny F Show, where we round up a selection of the new soulful music that's around at the moment, supporting independent artists and labels. We started this week's show with Ruby Wood. She's based in Yorkshire. That track is When I'm With You, features Prido. That's from her debut LP, No Rain, No Flowers. Lots of great music between now and nine. The next three tracks, Yaz Karis, Love's Gone, Amal Zinab, Olief, and Yolanda Parker and Jay Treese, Who's Gonna Love You?

Lauren Mickey gives us In Between. Nao Yoshika has a new album. Lots of collaborations on there. This track, Safe Place, featuring Jamila Woods and Peter Cottontail from Jametta Rose, fabulous artist. Her new album will be with us soon, and the lead track is Someone Else's Idea.

0: across Stoke-on-Trent, Newcastle-under-Lyme and beyond. 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

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Choose your color. 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
1: Australian soulful singer Ella Thompson recently signed to Mr. Bongo Records. An album is on the way. Her second release for them is Dandelion. Then two from the Daptone stables. The Sincere's featuring Joey Quinones, How Lonely is Lonely, and their forthcoming album from his excellent second album released a few weeks ago, Jalen Ngonda, Hannah, What's the Matter?

Baby Rose third album Yearnalism, getting great reviews. This track Believe Me, Romy Writes, artist from New Zealand, has an album on the way. From that, Storm Has Passed, and from the UK, Olympia Vitalis, Don't Cry, and this features Maverick Sabre.

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5: Hello, Severn Trent here. Great news. We've finished working on Ford Green Road and it's now open to traffic again, 6 weeks earlier than planned. Thanks for bearing with us. We're now moving on to Sneed Green, starting on Mornington Road and working into August. 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

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This week, Michelle featuring Nick A, Floating, Honey Blue featuring Ryan Malley, Make You Proud, and Noah Loren, Fene and Mitchell Yard, Gang.

so much fine soulful music around just at the moment, and so many artists making it. Moda featuring Okandis, Find Me Underneath the Sun, Yessi Yasmin, The Gardener, and again Twin Flame.

Gretchen Parlato collaborates with the legend that is Michel Angelo and Mark Giuliana on Never Come Down. Then two bands based in the UK who have African influences in their music on Wawa 45's Katoa, Butterfly House, and from Brownswood Records, Kokoroko. Lots of great material from them. Currently having a couple of remix projects. One is a Brazilian remix EP. This is Never Lost, a Luigi Luna remix.

0: Matt Matt have done their interpretation of Lover's Rock, great album from back in the day from Sade. Some lovely tracks on here, just remind you how good her music is. Immigrant from that artist, describing himself as psychedelic soul, makes sense, from Jeff Darko. Track I'm enjoying from Alton Edwards, Don't Judge Me.
1: So when you think about classifications like migrant or refugee, we tend to think about these as inherent definitions of the person, but they don't represent individuals, they don't represent groups, they don't represent communities.

Her Light, Sahib and Spence edit, Mishi from her remix album On Stone's Throw, There's No Heaven, Olivia Knight, True Thoughts, Run Like the River, the Trev 2 Fox remix, Kaya Kelzer and Max Noir, Breakthrough the Bracket remix, also True Thoughts, finishing with Melchior A, Devotion, Melchior's Jazz Mix, and Charisma and At Jazz, Hit Bottom. Hope you've heard some nice music. Keep supporting 6TR. Johnny F signing off. Be kind, stay safe, take care. Bye for now.

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We play the world famous Six Towns Six. We have a lot of fun along the way, talking about what's going on in the news. 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

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Now where do we go? 2 hours of me every Monday and Tuesday around your lunchtime, 1 till 3. We'll have all good music, we'll have chat, we'll talk about what's going on locally, get in touch with me, and you will have your name mentioned on the radio. 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We'll even have a scam watch occasionally, telling you about all the latest scams that come through on the telephone and on social media, keeping you informed. Lots of other stuff too on the Dave Tunstall Show, Monday and Tuesday on Six Towns Radio, 1 till 3 p.m.

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2: 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Where

Hi everybody, it's me, Torby, from the Six Towns Radio Breakfast Show, inviting you to join me every weekday from 7am. I know it's early, but I'm going to wake you with some great music, some great chat, and maybe the odd special guest. So why not wake up with the bright... Bleh. But not another take again. These things never go right. You know, I could spend a load of time doing these jingles, but I'm just going to tell you, it's a great show. Listening from 7am, you will not be disappointed.

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Then tune in to Nikki T when she rewinds the weekend every Sunday between 4 and 6. She'll be playing music like this

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5: Hello, Severn Trent here. 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We finished working on Ford Green Road and it's now open to traffic again, 6 weeks earlier than planned. Thanks for bearing with us. 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
6: Hello, Seven Trent here. Great news. We finished working on Ford Green Road and it's now open to traffic again, 6 weeks earlier than planned. Thanks for bearing with us. We're now moving on to Sneed Green, starting on Mornington Road and working into August. We're also in Birches Head, Burslem and Hanley. 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